0: 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All your marketing in one place with Homefield and Sun 102. 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
1: From the Provincial News Desk, I'm Judy Peters. RCMP responded to a report of a drowning last Saturday at Sask Landing. Hayden Michaels has the details.
2: Last Saturday, Outlook RCMP responded to a report of a drowning at Lake Diefenbaker. On Saturday at approximately 4:45 p.m., they received the call that there had been a water-related death. Sunday saw the Sask RCMP's underwater recovery team remove a male from the water. He was pronounced dead at the scene and identified as a 30-year-old man from Saskatoon. His family has been notified. I'm Hayden Michaels.
1: 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Reporter Scott Bolton gives the rating for the tornado that swept by Oxbow.
3: Environment Canada says the tornado has been given an EF3 rating following its investigation.

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2: 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Sometimes we carry exhaustion from conflict, disappointment, tension, betrayal, or the constant effort to manage difficult relationships, and it affects us. 44% of us name relationship conflict as a major source of stress. Relationships can be hard to manage. And sometimes the hardest part hits when you're trying to stay healthy without sliding into anger, bitterness, or emotional shutdown. The Bible speaks about relationship wounds, but Scripture also directs us towards something better: peace, wisdom, boundaries, forgiveness, and emotional health. This month at the Estevan Church of God, our Sunday morning series is called Restored, Recovering the Life You Were Meant to Live. And this Sunday, we'll talk about how do I stay healthy when some relationships aren't. I'm Pastor John Moen, inviting you to join us this Sunday morning at 10:30 a.m. on Wellick Road. 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

Sienna Spyro, 10, Die on This Hill. So let me go back to Dua Lipa for a second. It's been 2 years since she released her last project, Radical Optimism, but she just unveiled a new album and a live film that will put fans front row

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